0: serenade her now. Don't waste that pretty voice.
1: Yeah, but this is life we're living. Life ain't always about forgiving. She's my lady in a summer dress.

89X, it's Dan, Gypsy Chief, Goliath right there. That's Want to Go. From Windsor, I went to school with the one and only Al Yeti Bones, and he's an amazing artist. He's worked with some absolutely incredible people, and the music is so solid. Before that, a song that just came out Friday, actually, Flip the Switch. Shout out to Will and the guys. I've been watching these guys for a while now. Newly formed band, Flip the Switch, but no strangers to the music scene at all. The song we heard was called Waste Away, which was released Friday. Look them up. This is Dan McDonald. This is the Homeboy Show. So Logan Robinson, he's an artist and performer I saw for the first time. I think it was when Fog Lounge in Windsor was kind of transitioning to becoming Fogheads. It was like right around Christmas, and, you know, it was going to close, and we moved the bar over to Erie Street, and it was like becoming Fogheads, and he performed that night. A lot of people performed that night, and he blew me away, so I immediately started stalking him online. Not really, but kinda. And his music and lyrics are incredible. Very prolific performer, very charismatic on stage, a lot of stage presence. He jumped out at me instantly. He's got that thing, and he has a song that just came out called Fall. This one is from an EP that was released earlier this year called Inseparable from Pain 2. Features Trinity Mayu on vocals, short but powerful, Logan Robinson. This is Drowning. Very pumped to have this one on the Homeboy Show.

89X Space Tracer right there with It Is What It Is from Windsor. They're doing a show next Saturday, August 22nd at Meteor with American Airport Sushi, who we heard from earlier tonight. That was Space Tracer's It Is What It Is. Shout out to Josh.

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0: Windsor's Alternative.

Winter's Alternative 89X. I'm Matt in for the Morning X with Hannah and Johnny. They will be back at it together next week. You heard that a couple of minutes ago. What you may not know, though, is even though he's off, he has still got prizes to give away at 7:10. So that's what I'm going to do. 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

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And if you missed it, last night was punk night at the Cherry Rock Lounge for 89X Summer Sundays. But if you did miss it, don't worry. We've got lots of highlights on our Instagram story. Follow us if you don't yet. 89X Radio. 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
1: You hear about what Krispy Kreme is launching this week? Scalpers already lining up. That's right, scalpers at Krispy Kreme. So what is it? I'll tell you in three songs. My name's Matt, filling in for the Morning X with Hannah and Johnny, Windsor's Alternative.

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89X, it's Dan the Verve with Bittersweet Symphony. Richard Ashcroft opened up for Oasis on the recent tour solo. My friend went and saw it in England, actually. They're really, really big Oasis fans. Shout out to Mark and Mel. And they said Richard Ashcroft just killed it, nailed it. And I've heard amazing things about him too. What a cool show that would have been though. Richard Ashcroft and Oasis. Can you imagine? Catch the Day coming up very shortly. Something, new from Muse. And it's like, it's big, loud, amplified, riffy Muse back again. If you have the new album, you know. If not, well, I'm going to ask you, keep it or sweep it after three with the Catch of the Day. Here's a classic from Third Eye Blind. How's it going to be on 89X?

0: 89X, it's Dan Bush with Glycerine. It was great. Gavin Rossdale came out at the Coliseum inside Caesars Windsor and did that one solo guitar. It was phenomenal. Really, really great show. Still kind of buzzing off of that one a couple weeks back. If you were there, then you know it was fantastic. And he got like up close with the crowd too. He was right up in the crowd, went all the way up to the balcony. I think everybody got a lot of people got selfies, got hugs, got to kind of chill with Gavin while he performed. It was a great show. More music coming up. Tragically Hip. We have some Sublime on the way too. Keep it here all afternoon. Dan McDonald on 89X.
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